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6: Perth's traffic on Smooth.
7: Breakdown cleared from Rahoa westbound entry from Willeri Drive in Parkwood. It's on the Mitchell inbound, Hepburn Avenue to Reed Highway and Hutton Street inbound out to Millpoint Road on the Kwinana Freeway. Inbound busy on the Kwinana, Thomas Road to Rowley Road and heavy from South Street to Canning Highway. Grand Palmer Freeway is building westbound on Windan Bridge and also delays on Tonkin Highway, northbound at Albany Highway, Kelvin Road to Hale Road and southbound Hepburn Avenue to Broome Avenue and Great Eastern Highway to Dunreeve Drive. Rowley busy in both directions around Tonkin Highway. That's the latest traffic on Smooth FM Perth.
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8: Good morning, I'm Maham Kashani. Interest rates, expensive homes and recent tax policy changes are all having a huge impact on Australia's housing market. New Cotality data shows national home values fell 0.4% in June, the biggest monthly decline since December 2022. Sydney and Melbourne led the decline, while Brisbane, Perth and Adelaide slowed. Millions of Aussies are getting a financial shake-up from today. The minimum and award wages will go up by 4.75%. For millions of workers. The lowest marginal tax rate will be reduced to 15%, while paid parental leave will also expand to 26 weeks under the changes. Interpol has joined the search for a West Australian man missing in Mexico, issuing a yellow notice for Jesse Brazzese. The 35-year-old's family says he's not been heard from since the 3rd of June. Mr. Brazzese's last known location, the holiday island of Cancun, DFAT says it's making inquiries. The US Supreme Court has struck down President Donald Trump's executive order to limit birthright citizenship as part of his bid to curb illegal immigration. The decision means any child born in the US is automatically a citizen. And Mattel has unveiled a Miley Cyrus Barbie doll. The doll is inspired by the singer's look from her Golden Burning Sun music video from her 2025 album Something Beautiful. Cyrus says it's a dream come true to finally reveal her Barbie, saying she's obsessed with how it looks.
9: Tick off your morning to-do list at BP with barista coffee and breakfast snacks. Turn into BP and it's tick done.
8: Updating sport. Aussie Maya Joint has claimed one of the biggest scalps of her tennis career, beating Serena Williams in the opening round at Wimbledon. Joint taking down the 44-year-old in three sets in Williams' return to singles tennis after 4 years. Norway is through to the round of 16 at the World Cup with a 2-1 win over the Ivory Coast. And the race to secure Lachie Neal's signature is heating up, with the Brisbane star reportedly meeting with St Kilda bosses this weekend. Collingwood is also reportedly tabling a $3 million deal over 3 years. Meanwhile, the Magpies are in early contract extension talks with Jordan De Goey as well.
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8: Showers with the top of 19, a possible early shower tomorrow 17, partly cloudy Friday, mostly sunny Saturday. And that's the latest on Smooth.
10: Thank you, Maham. It is just after 8, start of a new month today, 1st of July. A couple of changes, I'm sure, for the start of the financial year. You're with Kate Mack on the More Music Breakfast Show. Let's get you moving with Simple Minds. Don't you forget about me.
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0: See, and the Sunshine Band with That's the Way I Like It on Smooth Perth. It is 19 degrees the top today, but a bit of rain about for the rest of the week until Saturday. The sunshine will be coming out, which is good to hear. You're with Kate Mack on the More Music Breakfast Show. And I tell you what, one lucky Aussie will be heading into the new financial year today with an extra $30 million in their bank account after last night's Oz Lotto draw. They won the whole Division 1 prize. $30 million. I feel like there is a lot of wins happening at the moment in the lotto. And two West Aussies actually scooped a handy $39,970 as well, thanks to Division 2. So luck is on our side at the moment over here in WA as far as lotto wins go. Always gamble responsibly, but it might be worth picking up a ticket for the new financial year. All right, let's do your traffic. Then the weekend, blinding lights next on Smooth.
1: Perth's traffic on Smooth.
2: Mitchell Freeway, so inbound Hepburn Avenue to Reed Highway and Stevenson Avenue to Vincent Street, outbound on the Kwinana at Millpoint Road, inbound busy at Ankstall Road and heavy from South Street to Canning Highway. Graham Farmer Freeway is underspeed westbound on Windown Bridge at the Northbridge Tunnel entrance, and Tonkin Highway busy northbound at Albany Highway, Kilburn Road to Hale Road and southbound from Hepburn Avenue to Broome Avenue and Great Eastern Highway to Dunreath Drive. And Roe Highway busy both directions at Kenwick Link, Tonkin Highway and Great Eastern Highway bypass. That's the latest traffic on Smooth FM Perth.

0: More music and less talk on Smooth Perth. Happy Wednesday, 1st of July. Hope you're well. You're with Kate Mackie and we have got plenty of feel-good music still to come. I'm with you all the way till 9, but we'll stop by the newsroom and an update from Wimbledon. Serena Williams not getting the results she wanted.
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13: Mitchell Freeway, slow Warwick Road to Reed Highway. Also Stevenson Avenue to Vincent Street inbound. Granada Freeway busy, Ankerdale Road to Rowley Road. Heavy traffic from South Street to Canning Highway and up around Mill Point Road. Graham Farm Freeway is underspeed westbound on Windown Bridge and the Northbridge Tunnel entrance westbound. Tonkin Highway busy northbound from Kelvin Road to Hale Road. Also southbound from Great Eastern Highway to Dunreath Drive. Right Highway slow eastbound at Nicholson Road in both directions to Tonkin Highway. Also busy Canning Highway, Reynolds Road and Applecross, Nicholson Road, Spencer Road, Ferndale. That's the latest traffic on Smooth FM Perth.
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14: Good morning, I'm Maham Kashani. Welcome relief for low-paid workers will start to hit pay packets from today. Minimum award wages are increasing by 4.75% after a decision from the Fair Work Commission. Gerard Dwyer from the SDA, representing retail, warehouse and fast food staff, says the increase will help put food on the table for hundreds of thousands of workers.
15: This increase represents almost $48 a week for a full-timer. And in many of our members' households, several of them will actually be working in retail or fast food. So this is going to make a material difference and they absolutely deserve it.
14: There are grave fears for a West Australian man believed to be missing in Mexico. Jesse Bruzzese's family last made contact with him on the 3rd of June and are appealing for help to find him. Interpol has since joined the search, issuing a yellow notice for the 35-year-old whose last known location was Cancun. DFAT says it's making inquiries. National home prices have posted their biggest monthly decline in more than 3 years, according to Cotality Dwelling Values across Australia.

0: Australia fell 0.4% in June. Sydney and Melbourne led the downturn, while growth in Brisbane, Perth and Adelaide slowed. Experts say interest rates, weak sentiment and tax policy changes are to blame. And a survey has found Australians are continuing to pay for mobile data they don't use. ACCC figures show the average Aussie uses just 14.5 gigabytes per month. More than half of respondents to a Canstar poll are paying for plans exceeding 20 gigabytes.
1: Tick off your morning to-do list at BP with barista coffee and breakfast snacks. Turn into BP and it's tick done.
0: Updating sport. Serena Williams has lost her comeback match to Australian Maya Joint in the opening round of Wimbledon. The 44-year-old went down to Joint in three sets after making her return to singles tennis after 4 years. Jordan De Goey has opened talks on a new contract at Collingwood, but is said to be exploring all available options to secure a long-term deal. It means he could go elsewhere so he can continue playing until the age of 35. Meantime, the race to secure Lachie Neal's signature is also heating up, with the Brisbane star reportedly set to meet St Kilda bosses this weekend. Norway has reached the last 16 at the World Cup after beating Ivory Coast 2-1, and LeBron James is leaving the LA Lakers. The 41-year-old, who spent 8 seasons with the Lakers, is expected to continue his career with another NBA franchise.
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0: Showers with the top of 19, a possible early shower tomorrow 17, partly cloudy Friday, mostly sunny Saturday. 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

0: Dancing with a Stranger, Sam Smith on Smooth, top of 19 degrees today. Good morning, and the countdown to the school holidays is on. A few more days left of the term, and if you're just racking your brains thinking of indoor activities because it's going to be a little bit wet and wild throughout the month, well, I've got something for you. At the Perth Convention and Exhibition Centre, Ready, Set, Ride is happening. This is unlimited rides. It's all indoor fun, and it's from $25 to get the kids really having the best time ever. We're talking bumper cars, roller coasters, sideshow games, lots of fun to be had. It all kicks off on Friday. So if you do want to head along, head to buggybuddies.com.au. 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So keep your eyes peeled, sit down, grab a coffee, and just have a quick scroll through online, and you'll find plenty of fun things. All right, let's do your traffic. 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
2: Breakdown on the Mitchell Freeway southbound entry from near Evaporate in Joondalup in the left emergency lane. And Mitchell Freeway just slow around Hutton Street inbound now. Banana Freeway is busy at Exdale Road to Rowley Road and heavy from South Street to Canning Highway and up around Mill Point Road. Graham Farmer Freeway under speed westbound on Windown Bridge at the North Bridge Tunnel entrance. Tonkin Highway busy northbound from Kelvin Road to Hale Road, southbound from Great Eastern Highway to Dunreeh Thrive, Rye Highway slow eastbound at Nicholson Road, in both directions busy around Tonkin Highway. That's the latest traffic on Smooth FM Perth.

0: Smooth FM Perth. We've gotten through another morning. Hopefully you've gotten to work, done the school drop-off. Feeling good this morning. Plenty of feel-good tracks still to come with Ty Frost. He has your feel-good work day coming up next. My name's Kate Mack. Have a great day. Top of 19 degrees in the city, and I'll catch you nice and early tomorrow.
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2: Breakdown on the Mitchell Freeway southbound entry from Near Above Road in Joondalup in the left emergency lane. Breakdown cleared from Leach Highway eastbound at the entry from Orang Road in Kewdale. It's slow on the Mitchell inbound at Burns Beach Road, also Warwick Road to Reed Highway and Hutton Street to Vincent Street, Panana Freeway busy, Ankstall Road, South Street to Canning Highway and up around Millpoint Road. Graham Palmer Freeway busy through the Northbridge Tunnel westbound, Tonkin Highway busy northbound from Welshpool Road east to Hale Road, Roe Highway side northbound from Orang Road to Tonkin Highway and southbound at Great Eastern Highway bypass. That's the latest traffic on Smooth FM Perth.
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3: Good morning, I'm Mahunka Shani. The nation's lowest paid workers will get a pay rise today as a new financial year ushers in a suite of changes. Employees on the minimum wage will see their income tip over $1,000 a week for the first time after a decision from the Fair Work Commission. Federal Employment Minister Amanda Rishworth says it will make life easier for millions of workers.
4: The lowest paid workers in this country, and they deserve support with cost of living relief. And that's what we as a government have backed them in at the Fair Work Commission.
3: Interpol has joined the search for a West Australian man believed to be missing in Mexico, issuing a yellow notice for Jesse Brazzese. His family and friends say they haven't heard from the 35-year-old for almost a month. His last known location was in Cancun, and DFAT says they're making inquiries into his whereabouts. An investigation's underway into an alleged people smuggling operation in far north Queensland. There are reports 12 people were on board when a vessel was intercepted in the Cape York Peninsula. Those on board are believed to be Chinese nationals. It's understood multiple people are in custody. And the federal government is being urged to reduce the number of unhealthy food advertisements aimed at children. Public health leaders say those aged between 2 and 17 are facing a bombardment of ads online, in gaming and through sports sponsors. Cancer Council Australia's David Martin says something needs to change.
5: Living with overweight or obesity can actually increase the risk of serious chronic illness, including 13 different types of cancer. And many of these we all know about: breast, kidney, liver.
6: Tick off your morning to-do list at BP with barista coffee and breakfast snacks. Turn into BP and it's tick done.
3: Updating sport. Australian Maya Joint has beaten seven-time champion Serena Williams in the opening round of Wimbledon. The 20-year-old held her nerve to overcome Williams in three sets. Australia's women have booked a place in the T20 World Cup decider after beating the West Indies by 8 wickets in their semi overnight. And Norway has moved into the round of 16 with a 2-1 win over Ivory Coast.
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3: Showers with the top of 19, a possible early shower tomorrow 17, partly cloudy Friday, mostly sunny Saturday. And that's the latest on Smooth.
7: We are nearly halfway through the year. Officially, that will be midday tomorrow. Hello, it's Ty Frost. Here we are, 1st of July. Feel good workday tunes coming your way with Fleetwood Mac first up.
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0: Science. If you feel good work day, hello, it's Ty Frost. Great to have you here. At the start of your day's going all right. You're just still getting settled in at work. How about I get on some more songs for you? Billy Joel and also new to Smooth, Sienna Spiro, Material Lover. 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

0: 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Bit of Richard Marx for you. Endless Summer Nights. Tal Bachman as well. She's so high. Many more songs lined up for you. I want to get a quick check of the news, latest on the weather, and then getting back to the music with a bit of Kylie Minogue. That'll inject a bit of energy into the day. Better the devil you know. 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
16: Perth's traffic on Smooth.
17: Got a breakdown, Mitchell Freeway northbound entry from Reed Highway. Left emergency lane is currently closed by incident response, but traffic flowing okay. Bit of wet weather around, so make sure you take care and drive to conditions. Switch those headlights on and keep that braking distance back a little further. Apart from that breakdown, Mitchell Freeway travelling okay. Kwinana Freeway looking fine. Graham Farmer Freeway, Northbridge Tunnel moving well. Tonkin Highway is busy southbound of Welsh Pool Road East and Roe Highway looking good. Hassle-free if you run through the CBD and Metro area as well. That's the latest traffic up to date on Smooth FM Perth.
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4: Your 10 o'clock news headlines. Good morning, I'm Emma Duxbury. The federal government is playing down the latest figures showing the housing market weakened even further in June. National home values have posted their biggest monthly decline in more than 3 years, down 0.4%. Treasurer Jim Chalmers says housing is a long-term investment and people will be better off in the long term.
18: We saw some softness in housing even before the budget. It's a function of a whole range of factors. Our goal here is to make things easier for first home buyers. That's one of the key motivations behind the tax changes in the budget.
4: Millions of Aussies will see an increase to their pay packets today as the new financial year triggers a suite of changes. Many will receive a small tax cut, while the minimum wage will tip over $1,000 a week for the first time. ACTU Secretary Sally McManus is urging workers to check the new rate has been correctly applied.
19: If it hasn't, you've got to get onto it straight away, because that's got to be lawfully paid to everyone on those minimum award wages.
4: Also today, paid parental leave expands to 30 weeks. The death toll from Venezuela's twin earthquakes has risen to almost 2,000 6 days after the tragedy struck. Tens of thousands of people remain unaccounted for. But there has been a glimmer of hope, with a three-year-old boy found alive. Another case of the H5N1 strain of bird flu has been detected in WA. It's the state's fourth detection and Australia's fifth. A survey has found many Aussies are paying for mobile data they don't use. ACCC figures show the average Australian uses just 14.5 gigabytes per month, but many are paying for plans exceeding 20 gigs. And fresh data shows Aussie teens are spending an average of 4 hours per day on screens. The Bureau of Statistics figures also suggest less than 20% of kids aged 5 to 17 are meeting daily physical activity targets. Updating sport, Maya Joint is the latest Aussie to make it through to the second round of Wimbledon. She's beaten Serena Williams in straight sets. Alex de Minaur, Kim Birrell and James Duckworth have also advanced. Australia has scored an 8-wicket win over the West Indies to advance to the final of the Women's T20 World Cup. Jordan De Goey has reportedly begun preliminary talks on a new contract at Collingwood, but he is seeking long-term security. And at the FIFA World Cup, France will face Paraguay in the round of 16. After breezing past Sweden 3-0. Earlier, Norway beat Ivory Coast 2-1.
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4: Showers today, heading for tops of 19 degrees. A possible early shower tomorrow with highs of 17. Partly cloudy Friday and mostly sunny on Saturday. And that's the latest on Smooth.
0: Let's get back to the feel good. I've got Kylie Minogue to play for you now. There are rumours that she's going to appear on Madonna's new album, which is out on Friday, Confessions 2. I think it might happen. Well, we get to find out by the end of the week. Here's Better the Devil You Know as I take you back to the feel good workday.
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0: Whitney Houston, So Emotional It's Smooth, with more music and less talk. And I kicked off the hour with Kylie Minogue talking about that rumour about Kylie appearing on a collab with Madonna on a new album, which is out on Friday. More fuel on the fire because in a recent interview on the BBC with Graham Norton and Madonna, Kylie appeared as like a barmaid. And Graham Norton posed the question, and I just don't think their poker faces were particularly good. And I just don't think Kylie would have been there if she's not going to be on the album. We'll find out Friday. More feel good on the way for you next at Smooth FM.
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1: This is Smooth Perth with Boyzone, A Picture of You. Had some Cyndi Lauper there as well. Chaka Khan. 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
3: 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We've read lots of comments. The good, the bad, and the grumpy. A bit like this one. I'm so done with scammers. We want you to know, we're on it. Optus's scam technology has blocked over 890 million scam calls and texts since 2020. Protecting Aussies from scams? We're on it.
4: Perth's traffic on Smooth.
5: Take care with the wet roads today. We do have a few crashes to mention. One on Albany Highway, citybound at Lee Street, Cannington. That centre lane is blocked. We've got an accident, Charles Street and Walcock Street intersection in North Perth. Multiple lanes are affected there. Ambulance and towing are attending. It's slow on the approach. Also dealing with an accident, Nicholson Road, heading eastbound at Albany Highway, Beckenham. That left turn lane is partially blocked. Towing's on site there. Slowing on Kwinana Freeway, northbound Anchortail Road to Rowley Road. That's the latest traffic on Smooth FM Perth.
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6: Good morning, I'm Maham Kashani. The nation's lowest paid workers will get a pay rise today as the new financial year ushers in a suite of changes. Employees on the minimum wage will see their income tip over $1,000 a week for the first time after a decision from the Fair Work Commission. Federal Employment Minister Amanda Rishworth says it will make life easier for millions of workers.
7: The lowest paid workers in this country, and they deserve support with cost of living relief. And that's what we as a government have backed them in at the Fair Work Commission.
6: Interest rates and recent tax policy changes are having a huge impact on Australia's housing market. New Cotality data shows national home prices dropped by 0.4% last month, the biggest monthly fall since December 2022. Sydney and Melbourne led the downturn, while Brisbane, Perth and Adelaide slowed. There are grave fears for an Australian man missing in Mexico. Interpol has joined the search for Jesse Brusese, issuing a yellow notice for the 35-year-old. His family last spoke to him on the 3rd of June and are appealing for help on social media to find him. DFAT says it's making inquiries into his whereabouts. And the federal government is being urged to limit the number of unhealthy food advertisements aimed at children. Public health leaders say those aged between 2 and 17 are facing a bombardment of ads online, in gaming and through sports sponsors. It comes amid new data showing the rate of Aussie children living with obesity has risen to 28% in recent years. Updating sport. Tennis legend Serena Williams has been knocked out of Wimbledon in the first round by Australian Maya Joint. The 20-year-old held her nerve to beat Williams in three sets. At the World Cup, France has thrashed Sweden 3-0 to reach the last 16 of the tournament. Norway beat Ivory Coast 2-1 in the other game. And the race to secure Lachie Neal's signature is heating up, with the Brisbane star reportedly set to meet St Kilda bosses this weekend. Collingwood is also reportedly tabling a $3 million deal over 3 years. The Magpies are in early contract extension talks with Jordan Degoe as well.
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6: Showers with the top of 19 today, a possible early shower tomorrow, 17, partly cloudy Friday, mostly sunny Saturday. And that's the latest on Smooth.
8: As I take you back to the feel good, an artist that is definitely generating some headlines this week. 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

0: Amy Winehouse, Back to Black and Smooth. More music and less talk. It's your Feel Good Work Day. Hello, it's Ty. You might have a Christmas in July celebration to attend soon. That's definitely great weather for a roast. Yum. And I see Coles have got their Christmas traditional fruit mince pies for sale. Just grab the Michael Bublé Christmas album, your gaudy Christmas jumper, get a few friends around. Sounds like a great night. 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
12: Perth's traffic on Smooth.
13: G'day, checking your roads again. Still dealing with a crash at Charles Street and Walcott Street intersection in North Perth. Multiple lanes are affected. We got ambos and towing on site there. There's a breakdown on Tonkin Highway. That's northbound exit to Roe Highway, Kewdale. Traffic down to a single lane. Mitchell Freeway is looking okay through Guillup and through Osborne Park. Some congestion. Reed Highway through Erindale Road, Balcatta. And Kwinana Freeway slowing northbound around Anketell Road through Rowley Road. Looks good if you're southbound from the city towards Mill Point Road. That's the latest traffic on Smooth FM Perth.
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5: Good afternoon, I'm Heidi Tiltons. The Prime Minister is doubling down on his government's tax overhaul despite fresh data showing a drop in property values. According to the latest REA Group data, house prices fell across every major capital in June, with Sydney and Perth recording the biggest declines. Anthony Albanese telling the ABC house values are still projected to grow under his reforms, just at a slower pace.
14: You don't assess things like property on the basis of a day-to-day basis. What you do is assess what will happen. Treasury have done that. As a result of these changes, there'll be increase in the value of houses. It'll be slightly less, 2% to be precise, than it would have been otherwise.
5: The opposition is concerned asylum seekers trying to reach North Queensland could start a new wave of illegal boat arrivals. It's been revealed a dozen Chinese nationals were intercepted off the Cape York Peninsula yesterday and are now in custody. Nationals MP David Littleproud says Labor has neglected the security of our northern borders.
15: That's what's happening now, is we're losing confidence in our borders, and the people smugglers see an opportunity. And I fear this will start a wave of new illegal boats coming because they've found a chink in the armour and the business model's going to start.
5: Aussies can now check if a text message is from a legitimate sender under new rules designed to stop impersonation scammers. The communications watchdog says telcos could face fines of up to $250,000 if they fail to mark unregistered sender IDs as unverified. Thousands of Kia minivans are being recalled over a manufacturing defect which could cause a fire. The issue affects around 5,000 Carnival models built between 2020 and 2025. And Travis Kelce isn't letting his upcoming wedding to Taylor Swift impact his grueling workout schedule. The NFL star has been spotted on a solo run around the streets of New York ahead of what's expected to be one of the biggest celebrity weddings ever. Updating sport, and Maya Joint says she's still yet to process her win against Serena Williams after cutting short the seven-time champion's return to Wimbledon. The 20-year-old Aussie claimed victory in three sets on centre court and says the atmosphere was amazing.
16: I don't know the last time I played in such a full stadium, so that was amazing. And yeah, stepping out on court with Serena was something I never thought I'd get to do. I don't think I've quite processed it yet.
5: And France has breezed past Sweden 3-0 at the FIFA World Cup to move into the round of 16. Earlier, Norway eliminated Ivory Coast.
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5: Showers getting down to 9 degrees tonight. The chance of an early shower tomorrow, heading for a top of 17. Looking further ahead, partly cloudy on Friday, mostly sunny for Saturday. And that's the latest on Smooth.
0: 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Hello, it's Ty. 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

0: 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Taylor Dane there. Can't get enough of your love. And it felt good with Prince when Does Cry. That is definitely the way to get into the PM version of the day. Continuing the music with you next, Bruno Mars, I Just Might, from his new album, which is fantastic. And I got Huey Lewis in the news, The Power of Love next. 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

0: John Waite, missing you. It's Smooth with more music and less talk. And if you've been spending a bit of time watching the World Cup, I'm sure I know what you're doing Saturday morning when Australia takes on Egypt. You're going to be watching. Maybe you're going to head to one of the live sites in the wee hours of a Saturday morning. Why not? Let's get into more feel-good tunes after the news update next at Smooth FM.
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18: Perth's traffic on Smooth.
19: Delays with a crash on Tonkin Highway southbound at Dunreath Drive at the airport. That left lane is blocked, so traffic's right back to Great Eastern Highway. There's also a breakdown on the Tonkin northbound exit to Roe Highway, Kewdale. That's down to a single lane. Heavy haulage is attending. Avoid some debris on Leach Highway. That's westbound at Orong Road, Welsh Pool. There's a truck strap lying across the lanes there. Kwinana Freeway looks good southbound from the city towards Mill Point Road. You'll get some northbound delays, though. Anchortel Road through Rowley Road. That's the latest traffic on Smooth FM Perth.
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20: Good afternoon, I'm Heidi Tiltons. The federal government maintains property prices will still grow, but at a slower pace as new data shows a crash in home values. The Cotality and PropTrack figures reveal house prices have dropped across the nation and the fall is likely to continue. But the government says the reduction allows more first home buyers to get into the market and prices will gradually head back up. The coalition insists it's unified under the leadership of Angus Taylor despite growing concern over poor polling. Party leaders called for discipline and focus at a meeting of all coalition MPs yesterday. Members were also told to stick to issues impacting ordinary Australians. Nationals MP Kevin Hogan says the opposition is in safe hands under Mr Taylor.
21: Under Angus, and in fact under Peter Dutton there was as well, great discipline and great unity. I get that from Angus right now. Angus Taylor, I believe, is the smartest guy in this building, and I think that's a good thing. I want my Prime Minister to be smart. I want my Prime Minister to be intelligent. I don't think we have one right now.
20: The corruption watchdog will investigate links between property developer Jean Nassif and senior New South Wales Liberal figures. ICAC's long-awaited probe will look into whether Liberal Party members Christian Ellis, Jeremy Greenwood, Robert Assaf and Jean-Claude Perrottet solicited or accepted banned donations from the fugitive between 2019 and 2023. A survey's found Aussie phone customers are continuing to pay for mobile data they don't use. ACCC figures show the average Aussie uses just 14.5 gigabytes per month, with one in two paying for plans exceeding 20 gigabytes. And there's been a major development in the Nancy Guthrie disappearance, with the FBI now determining three ransom notes sent in the days after she vanished were fake. The mother of US TV host Savannah Guthrie hasn't been seen since she was abducted from her Arizona home on February 1. Updating sport, and Maya Joint is the latest Australian through to the second round at Wimbledon. The 20-year-old held her nerve to defeat seven-time champion Serena Williams in three sets. Joint is one of five Aussies to make it through on a day of mixed results, five others failing to progress, including Thanasi Kokkinakis. At the World Cup, Kylian Mbappe has had a stunning brace in France's 3-0 win over Sweden, while Erling Haaland secured Norway a place in the round of 16 with a 2-1 win over Ivory Coast. And Australia's women are through to the T20 World Cup final after downing the West Indies by 8 wickets.
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20: Showers getting down to 9 degrees tonight. The chance of an early shower tomorrow, heading for a top of 17. Looking further ahead, partly cloudy on Friday, mostly sunny for Saturday. And that's the latest on Smooth.
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0: There you go, singing our way through a Wednesday afternoon here at Smooth FM, and the feel-good workday continues with Karen Prater next. Bit of Billie Jean, Michael Jackson. That'll continue to propel you through the afternoon. 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
8: 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Oh,
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12: Perth's traffic on Smooth.
13: Good afternoon. Some minor delays with a crash reported in Padbury, Whitfords Avenue, eastbound at Mitchell Freeway. That's rolling okay around Osborne Park. You've got congestion Reid Highway through Erindale Road, Balcatta. It's slow too on Kwinana Freeway now. Narrows Bridge down past Mill Point Road. Cleared the crash on Tonkin Highway, southbound Dunreath Drive at the airport. That traffic has recovered. They also cleared a breakdown southbound on the Tonkin before Great Eastern Highway, Bayswater. The debris being cleared from Leach Highway, westbound at Orong Road, Welshpool. That's the latest traffic on Smooth FM Perth.
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14: Good afternoon, I'm Heidi Tiltons. Anthony Albanese is coming under fire after declaring it's great news that property prices have come down. The latest data shows property prices have sharply declined across the nation, with some homeowners now in negative equity. Shadow Housing Minister Andrew Bragg says the PM should be very concerned.
15: Because you've got a population growth which is strong and you've got a housing supply system which is very small. So ultimately, in the long run, you are going to see price pressures. And you are going to see affordability get worse because they haven't addressed the fundamentals.
14: A group of Chinese nationals has been taken into custody after their boat was intercepted off the Cape York Peninsula. Border Force is yet to release a statement, but it's understood the incident is being investigated as a people smuggling operation. The coalition claims the interception could trigger a new surge in illegal boat arrivals. Victorian Liberal MP Moira Deeming could be deselected as a candidate for the November state election. The party will meet to consider Mrs. Deeming's candidacy after she accused a colleague of assault before police dropped their investigation after reviewing CCTV. New resources are available for healthcare workers to wean millions of Aussies off over-prescribed medication. The World First program will see 7,000 GPs, nurses and pharmacists trained in how to safely help adults to cut back on sleeping pills and opioids. And rapper Chris Brown has been ordered to pay $13 million in damages after his housekeeper was mauled and permanently disfigured by one of his dogs. According to the lawsuit, Brown fled the scene instead of calling 911. Updating sport, and the Tour Down Under is getting a shake-up next year. Race director Stuart O'Grady says it will become the first World Tour race to hold men's and women's stages on the same day, course, and over the same distance.
1: So the men will roll off at 10:40, and then 90 minutes later, the women will roll off at 12:10. The men do their stage, and then we'll have a duplicated race convoy following 90 minutes later. It's pretty exciting. It's obviously thrown up a lot of challenges.
14: James Hood has confirmed he's officially in the running to be Essendon's next head coach, and Sweden and the Ivory Coast have been sent packing from the FIFA World Cup, Norway and France advancing to the round of 16.
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14: Showers getting down to 9 degrees tonight, the chance of an early shower tomorrow hitting for a top of 17. Looking further ahead, partly cloudy on Friday, mostly sunny for Saturday. And that's the latest on Smooth.
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0: More music and less talk on Smooth with Paula Cole. I don't want to wait. Hello, it's Karen. Lovely to have you here. Hey, did you watch Wimbledon this morning? Aussie Maya Joint defeated Serena Williams. It was an incredible match. There's going to be plenty more of those and can't wait to see Maya in the next round. You can catch all the Wimbledon action on Nine and Stan. Hey, coming up, we'll continue the feel-good tunes with one from Boney M.
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0: We have the Feel Good Vibes covered for you on Smooth. Looking forward to hearing from INXS, Need You Tonight After 3. Also, Mariah Carey's Fantasy. We'll catch up on the latest news with Heidi and check the roads in just a moment.
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20: Perth's traffic on Smooth.
21: An earlier crash in Greenwood, Heaven Avenue westbound before Mitchell Freeway. That has been cleared away. Freeway northbound, so narrows bridge into the city, then Cedric Street to Reed Highway and approaching Shenton Avenue. Freeway southbound from the city out to Mill Point Road, again, Belia Drive, then to Rasslau Road too. Tonkin Highway is slow in both directions at Welshpool Road East. Also, Roe Highway busy westbound at the Kenbeck Link and again at Quinata Freeway and in Rivervale, Orong Road at Francisco Street as well. And that's the latest traffic on Smooth FM at Perth.
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0: Good afternoon, I'm Heidi Tiltons. The Prime Minister says shrinking property prices are giving millions of Aussies a fair crack to enter the housing market. New data has revealed the nation's property prices have declined to their lowest level since COVID, but Anthony Albanese's told Parliament families are benefiting from Labor's reforms.
1: By recognising that there's a broken system here in Australia and giving them a fair crack at getting a roof over their own head. That is what delivering real change looks like.
0: The housing market is again under pressure with a drop in building approvals and a decline in customers seeking mortgages. Analysts say higher interest rates and the government's tax changes have contributed to the fall. The data shows a big rise in non-residential building as the construction of data centres ramps up. Shocked campers have opened up about the arrival of an asylum seeker boat in far north Queensland, revealing they were forced to hide in their tents. The 12 Chinese nationals have now been taken into custody after their boat came ashore at Cape York to waiting vehicles. Campers say they were fearful after mistaking the boat arrival for a drug drop on the remote coastline. Parliament has paused to pay tribute to Professor Richard Scollier, who died last month after a three-year battle with glioblastoma. A state funeral will be held for the former Australian of the Year at the Sydney Opera House on July 13. And Gene Wilder has been resurrected by AI. His widow granted permission for his voice to be replicated for a new Netflix series based on his famous role as Willy Wonka.
22: A whole new generation of real-life golden ticket holders will compete for a life-changing prize. Or say a most unfortunate goodbye.
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0: Updating sport, and FIFA World Cup co-host Mexico has booked its place in the round of 16 after downing Ecuador. It's also the first team to not concede a goal through the first four games of a World Cup since Switzerland in 2006. Earlier, France thrashed Sweden 3-0 while Norway beat Ivory Coast 2-1. Australian Maya Joint has spoiled Serena Williams' return from retirement at Wimbledon with a three-set victory. Alex de Minaur is also into the second round. And Super Rugby will be expanded to 17 rounds next season with a revamped final structure, giving a bye to the teams finishing first and second.
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20: Smooth weather.
0: A few showers about tonight, getting down to 9 degrees. The chance of an early shower tomorrow with a top of 17. Looking further ahead, partly cloudy on Friday, mostly sunny on Saturday. Now let's see what's leading tonight's stories on 9 News.
24: 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Tonight in 9 News Perth at 6, see pictures from inside the Thai unit where WA man Simon Carman allegedly killed a teenager. How to get a $100 voucher. Melatonin for pain relief, why it could be as effective as Panadol and ibuprofen. 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

0: that warm, is it? Hopefully we'll reach our expected top. Hey, let's take a look at the roads and then we'll continue the feel good with some Jamiroquai.
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2: On the Kanana Freeway, it's slow southbound from Hay Street to Mill Point Road. Also, Billy Drive to Russell Road. Freeway north in the city narrows to Hay Street, busy. Outbound on the Mitchell Freeway, Cedric Street to Reed Highway, and up at Shenton Avenue. It's looking busy at the moment on Royal Highway, westbound approaching the Kanana Freeway in Jandakot. Tonkin Highway slow in both directions at Hale Road. And also busy on Orong Road southbound at Francisco Street in Rivervale, coming off Graham Farmer Freeway. Otherwise, all clear for the Northbridge Tunnel in both directions. That's the latest traffic on Smooth FM Perth.
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20: 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Jesus, Mary and Joseph, I gotta give this a shot. Oh, boy, am I feeling lucky today. I am Muppet. What is my phone not straight? Ah, come here, you little... Almost got it. Oh,
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0: Oh, it's a perfect feel-good workday song on Smooth. Hello, it's Karen. We have Heidi at the ready for a quick news update. We'll see what's happening on the roads for the trip home, and then more music and less talk. We'll get on Counting Crows and Vanessa Carlton's Big Yellow Taxi. 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
8: Crash on the Kwinana Freeway southbound after Royal Highway Jandakot with towies and ambulance on site. Debris scattered across all lanes. And breakdown cleared from Lee Tower eastbound before Kwinana Freeway in Brentwood. It's looking busy on the Kwinana inbound, queuing from Millpoint Road to the city to Hay Street. Outbound on the Mitchell Freeway, Stevenson Avenue to Reed Highway and up at Shenton Avenue. Slow from Hay Street outbound to Millpoint Road on the Kwinana, further south, Lee Tower to Royal Highway and Russell Road to Anketil Road. And Tonkin Highway slow in both directions at Hale Road, northbound at Leach Highway. That's the latest traffic on Smooth FM Perth.
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9: Good afternoon, I'm Heidi Tiltons. The opposition claims collapsing home values is all part of Labor's plan for the nation's property market. New research shows house prices have dropped across every major capital in June and the losses are expected to continue into next year. Liberal MP Ben Small says Labor has mismanaged the situation.
10: The government's been crowing that they've helped people into the market with just a 5% deposit, which means that as prices come off, those people are left with a mortgage worth more than their house. That's, of course, called negative equity. It's two words that Claire O'Neill can't bring herself to say all of a sudden.
9: It's as the Treasurer insists people will be better off as a result of changes to mark the new financial year. Australia's minimum wage will rise above $1,000 a week, while income tax rates will also be reduced. Jim Chalmers says the changes will help ease cost of living pressures.
11: We've got more tax cuts, more pay rises. We extend paid parental leave, the instant asset write-off for small business. We pay super on payday, and there's more relief at the Bowser as well when it comes to excise reliefs. We know people are still under pressure. That's why we're helping with the cost of living and why this day, 1st of July, is so important.
9: The world's richest man has been called out at the Royal Commission amid claims he's amplifying anti-Semitism on social media. Andre Ebola from the Online Hate Prevention Institute has told the Sydney Inquiry Elon Musk's ex has some of the highest rates of posts criticising the Jewish community.
12: He is the richest person in the world. He has unlimited amounts of power and he feels he can do what he likes with it. The attitude that we see with the commission, with the safety commissioner, there isn't a feeling that there, that there's any obligation, that there's anything owed to anyone.
9: Thousands of Kia minivans are being recalled over a manufacturing defect which could cause a fire. The issue affects around 5,000 Carnival models built between 2020 and 2025. And Ricky Gervais has apparently snubbed the BBC's 25th anniversary special for The Office to host his own celebration on YouTube. The comic genius's reps say he wasn't available to take part in the BBC doco.
13: At The Big Butcher, you can get Margaret River fresh beef at wholesale prices. 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Tennis.com.au.
9: Updating sport, and Maya Joint says she's still yet to process her win against Serena Williams after cutting short the seven-time champion's return to Wimbledon. The 20-year-old Aussie claimed victory in three sets on centre court and says the atmosphere was amazing.
1: I don't know the last time I played in such a full stadium, so that was amazing. And yeah, stepping out on court with Serena was something I never thought I'd get to do. I don't think I've quite processed it yet.
9: And Mexico is the latest team to book its place in the round of 16 at the FIFA World Cup. They've downed Ecuador 2-0. Earlier, France thrashed Sweden 3-0, while Norway beat Ivory Coast 2-1.
13: We know how big your home is to you. So next time you talk about your place, think about ours. 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
7: Smooth weather.
9: A few showers about tonight, getting down to 9 degrees. The chance of an early shower tomorrow with a top of 17. Looking further ahead, partly cloudy on Friday, mostly sunny on Saturday. Now let's see what's leading tonight's stories on 9 News.
14: 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Tonight at 9 News Perth at 6, see pictures from inside the Thai unit where WA man Simon Carman allegedly killed a teenager. How to get a $100 voucher. 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

0: We're playing more music and Let's Talk on Smooth with All For One, I Swear. Hey, there's a bit of traffic around this afternoon. Let's find out the latest and then we'll continue our feel-good workday with Mark Ronson and Bruno Mars. It's a Smooth favourite. Uptown Funk is on the way.
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2: A crash freeway south in the city at Hay Street in the right emergency lane with TOWIE's on site. Also a crash on the Mitchell Freeway northbound after Vincent Street, West Leederville. And another crash, Banana Freeway southbound after Royal Highway, Jandakot. Emergency services and TOWIE's on site. Heavy traffic queuing back to Leach Highway. It's also busy on the Kwinana, heading inbound from Mill Point Road, through to the city out onto the Mitchell Freeway as far as Vincent Street, Arundel Road to Reed Highway and up at Ocean Reef Road. And slow from Hay Street out of the city to Mill Point Road on the Kwinana, also around Mount Hurry Bridge and Rolly Road to Ankstill Road further south. That's the latest traffic on Smooth FM Perth.
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0: We have just the right songs to get you home on Smooth. Hello, it's Karen. Let's see what's happening on the roads. We'll update the news with Heidi. And then the feel-good songs continue with Queen, Another One Bites the Dust, a bit of Kylie, and Elton John and Kiki D. I feel some karaoke is in store.
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9: 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Jesus, Mary and Joseph. 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Oh, boy, am I feeling lucky today. I am Muppet. What, is my phone not straight? Ah, come here, you little... Almost got it. Oh,
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21: Perth's traffic on Smooth.
22: Crash cleared freeway south in the city at Hay Street. It's busy northbound from South Terrace on the Kwinana through to Hay Street and outbound Erindale Road to Reed Highway on the Mitchell, up at Ocean Reef Road and Shenton Avenue. Also slow from Hay Street out of the city to Mill Point Road on the Kwinana, Canning Highway to Leach Highway and Avenue Road to Russell Road. Graham Farmer Freeway, slow westbound through the Northbridge Tunnel. Tonkin Highway slow both directions at Hale Road, northbound at Leach Highway. Roe Highway busy westbound at Wilshire Road East. Banana Freeway, eastbound at Willeri Drive and northbound at Great Eastern Highway Bypass. That's the latest traffic on Smooth FM Perth.
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11: Good afternoon, I'm Heidi Tiltons. Angus Taylor has seized on new data showing a sharp drop in property prices to grill the Prime Minister over Labor's tax changes. Analysts say higher interest rates as well as the tax reforms are responsible for some properties falling into negative equity. The Liberal leader using Question Time to accuse Labor of tanking the housing market.
0: House prices have already fallen further than Treasury predicted, and HSBC and Morgan Stanley predict further falls of 8 to 10%. Will the Prime Minister guarantee house prices won't fall any further?
11: New registration rules for NDIS providers are now in effect as the federal government considers who will be targeted in the next wave of changes. Providers of digital platforms and those supporting independent living like group homes must now be registered with the regulator. The corruption watchdog will investigate links between property developer Jean Nassif and senior New South Wales Liberal figures. ICAC's long-awaited probe will look into whether Liberal Party members Christian Ellis, Jeremy Greenwood, Robert Assaf and Jean-Claude Perrottet solicited or accepted banned donations from the fugitive between 2019 and 2023. Elon Musk has been blamed for a sharp increase in online anti-Semitism. The Royal Commission, sparked by the Bondi terror attack, hearing the trillionaire amplified certain anti-Jewish content when he took control of X. A digital anti-Semitism watchdog telling the inquiry only TikTok and Facebook removed more than half of the flagged content. And it's all happening just days out from what's being touted as the biggest celebrity wedding of all time. Taylor Swift's private jet has touched down in New Jersey, while her security detail has been carrying out some last-minute checks of Madison Square Garden as the superstar prepares to tie the knot with NFL icon Travis Kelce.
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11: Updating sport, and Australia's own Daria Kasatkina will be back on court tonight on day three at Wimbledon. Mexico has defeated Ecuador 2-0 to move into the round of 16 at the FIFA World Cup. France beat Sweden 3-0 while Norway defeated Ivory Coast 2-1. And basketball legend LeBron James has confirmed he's leaving the LA Lakers after 8 seasons with the NBA club.
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21: Smooth weather.
11: A few showers about tonight, getting down to 9 degrees. The chance of an early shower tomorrow with a top of 17. Looking further ahead, partly cloudy on Friday, mostly sunny on Saturday. Now let's see what's leading tonight's stories on 9 News.
2: Thanks, Heidi. Tonight at 9 News Perth at 6, see pictures from inside the Thai unit where WA man Simon Carman allegedly killed a teenager. How to get a $100 voucher. 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
23: Hello, it's Karen. You know, I think these feel-good vibes are just perfect for 5 o'clock. As you head home and can enjoy more music and less talk, we've got Huey Lewis and the news coming up. First, it's Kim Carnes.

0: It is a little challenging to replicate the Thriller moves while you're driving. There's Michael Jackson on Smooth. Hello, it's Karen. I do hope you're negotiating the trip home okay. We'll check the traffic for you in just a sec, and then let's get straight back into more music and less talk.
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2: A crash on Stirling Highway westbound at Goldsworthy Road in Claremont. Heavy traffic in the area. Also queuing on the Panana inbound from South Terrace to the city to Hay Street. Outbound on the Mitchell Freeway, Erindale Road to Reed Highway, Ocean Reef Road and up at Shenton Avenue. Slow from Hay Street out of the city across the Narrows to Mill Point Road on the Panana, Canning Highway, Leach Highway to Farrington Road and Armidale Road to Ankertill Road. Tonkin Highway slow in both directions at Hale Road and northbound at Leach Highway. Roe Highway busy westbound at Wasper Road East, Panana Freeway and eastbound at Willeri Drive and northbound at Great Eastern Highway Bypass. That's the latest traffic on Smooth FM Perth.
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0: We're playing more music and less talk on Smooth for you tonight. G'day, it's Karen Prater. Hey, if you still have a fair drive ahead of you before you get home, the good news is that we have plenty of feel-good songs to go around. You too, I still haven't found what I'm looking for on the way. Also, some disco from the Bee Gees after we check in on the latest news and traffic.
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5: Perth's traffic on Smooth.
6: Crash freeway south at Mount Spur Road in the city, blocking the right lane with towies on site. Heavy traffic on approach. The vehicle is on a bend there. Take care as you head through. Also a crash on Tonkin Highway southbound before Dunreath Drive, Perth Airport. Towies on site. And a crash on Stirling Highway westbound at Goldsworthy Road in Claremont. Heavy traffic on approach. Banana Freeway queuing inbound from South Terrace to the city to Hay Street. Outbound on the Mitchell, Reed Highway and Shenton Avenue. Inbound queuing from Loftus Street out to Mill Point Road on the Banana. And also slow around Armidale Road to Anchitil Road. That's the latest traffic on Smooth FM Perth.
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7: Good evening, I'm Heidi Tiltons. A leading economist says Labor's controversial tax changes in the budget fueled an already shaky housing market. The biggest monthly decline in home prices since the pandemic has been recorded in Melbourne and Sydney. Independent economist Chris Richardson says the tax changes coming on top of 3 rate rises sparked the downturn.
8: My modelling would broadly suggest that the tax changes in the budget have pretty much the same impact as a rate rise from the Reserve Bank. It hasn't been just 3 rises from the Reserve Bank, it's been the equivalent of 4.
7: A group of Chinese nationals has been taken into custody after their boat was intercepted off the Cape York Peninsula. Border Force is yet to release a statement, but is understood the incident is being investigated as a people smuggling operation. The coalition claims the interception could trigger a new surge in illegal boat arrivals. Federal Parliament has formally paid tribute to Professor Richard Scollier following his death last month. The 59-year-old fought a 3-year battle with brain cancer. He's been praised for sharing his journey with Australians as he underwent experimental treatment that prolonged his life. A survey has found Aussie phone customers are continuing to pay for mobile data they don't use. ACCC figures show the average Aussie uses just 14.5 gigabytes per month, with 1 in 2 paying for plans exceeding 20 gigabytes. And Kris Jenner and Oprah have kicked off a lavish girls' trip in Spain. The stars have been spotted in Mallorca boarding a boat together.
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7: Updating sport, and FIFA World Cup co-host Mexico has booked its place in the round of 16 after downing Ecuador. It's also the first team to not concede a goal through the first 4 games of a World Cup since Switzerland in 2006. Earlier, France thrashed Sweden 3-0, while Norway beat Ivory Coast 2-1. Australian Maya Joint has spoiled Serena Williams' return from retirement at Wimbledon with a 3-set victory. Alex de Minaur is also into the second round. And Super Rugby will be expanded to 17 rounds next season, with a revamped final structure giving a bye to the teams finishing first and second.
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5: Smooth weather.
7: A few showers about tonight, getting down to 9 degrees. The chance of an early shower tomorrow with a top of 17. Looking further ahead, partly cloudy on Friday, mostly sunny on Saturday. Now let's see what's leading tonight's stories on 9 News.
9: Thanks, Heidi. Right now on 9 News Perth, see pictures from inside the Thai unit where WA man Simon Carman allegedly killed a teenager, how to get a $100 voucher, and melatonin for pain relief, why it could be as effective as Panadol and ibuprofen. Don't worry, you haven't missed the news. 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

0: There's Taylor Swift with Shake It Off, helping us feel good on Smooth. The nuptials tomorrow, her and Travis Kelce walking down the aisle in New York, and then a big party at Madison Square Gardens, over 1,000 guests on Friday. Wish them all the best. Hey, we're continuing more music and less talk in minutes with the Cranberries Dreams.
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0: On Smooth FM, there's Alicia Keys' Girl on Fire and Madonna's Take a Bow. Hey, this Friday, her Confessions 2 album is released. It's been much awaited. She's got a collaboration on there with Sabrina Carpenter. Looking forward to hearing that. Hello, it's Karen. Let's check the roads for the final time tonight and then some feel-good from the Beach Boys with Kokomo.
1: Perth's traffic on Smooth.
2: A final look at your roads around town tonight. That earlier crash in Claremont has cleared traffic flowing Stirling Highway westbound at Goldsworthy Road. Breakdown in Jandakot on the freeway southbound at Roe Highway with the right lane affected. Also through the city, a crash. Mitchell Freeway southbound at Mount

0: Bay Road. The right lane is affected there. Towies are on site. And a crash near the airport as well. Tonkin Highway southbound before Dunreath Drive affecting various lanes. So allow for a safe merge. That's the latest traffic on Smooth FM Perth.
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0: Plenty of feel-good songs for us tonight on Smooth. I hope you enjoyed that one. 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Kelly is in after 7 o'clock with more music and less talk, some Natalie Imbruglia on the way, and a little romance from Stevie Wonder. Have a lovely night.
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6: 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St. Elmo's Fire, John Pass soon. Let's hit play on the Bangles. 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

0: 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Kelly Golding here playing more music and less talk. Hope you're enjoying your Wednesday night. 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

0: 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Feeling good on Smooth, playing more music and less talk. I hope you're enjoying yourself. Midweek, we can start thinking about the weekend. We're over the halfway mark now. Hope you're having a great week so far. Lots more feel good music too after eight. Back soon.
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9: 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I cannot believe how fast this year is going. 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

Oh, you can't help but dance to that, can you? Rick Astley, Never Gonna Give You Up on Smooth, Kelly Golding for your Wednesday night. Hope you're having fun, however you're spending it. Have you been watching Wimbledon? Big shout out to Maya Joint. What a win. First round playing Serena Williams. The nerves, but way to go. A few Aussies through two to round two. More music soon. Coldplay on the way.

0: 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You could be the reason it does.
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Good on Smooth, Kelly Golding for your Wednesday. Great to have you here. Cam Daddo's in next. If you feel like doing nothing else but sitting on the couch, lying down, listening to relaxing music, you can do that after 9. 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

0: 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Sinead O'Connor's gorgeous. 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

0: Well, yeah, that has all the midweek feels right there on Smooth. Hey, it's Cam Datto. Keeping cruisy with Richard Marks on the way.
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0: 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Smooth, Cameron Daddo, loving that I get to play Darryl Braithwaite's The Horses. Oh, hey, that's a good idea, isn't it, for school holidays? Horse riding. Plenty of places around that rent horses. Take you on a gentle trail ride. I loved doing that when I was a kid. My sister had a horse, Twiggy. She used to win the dress-up award each year at our local show. Twiggy was 20. She was an old girl. Lots to plan, hey? In the meantime, Smooth's Feel Good continues after this with the Commodores. Easy. Before 11.
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2: 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We want you to know, we're on it. Optus's scam technology has blocked over 890 million scam calls and texts since 2020. 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

0: 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Hi, it's Cameron Daddo with a few cosy ones on the way. Stay with me.
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6: 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This

And this town's lost its faith. Our colors will fade eventually. So if our time is running out, day after day, we'll make the mundane a masterpiece. Oh my, oh my love. 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

0: Indeed, the time of our lives. Gotta grab it. Love that from Green Day on Smooth. It's winter, and why wouldn't there be a trend on socials where people are learning how to knit, aka knit talk? My wife knits, my daughters do it, my mum always seems to have a project on the go. Why not? I reckon I could make a sweater a week the amount of time I spend here at night. Hopefully the Smooth Tunes help with the project you're working on. And I'll be back with A Groovy Kind of Love from Phil Collins next on Smooth.
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0: And that has given us the perfect pause moment for the first of the month and the first night of dry July here on Smooth. Cam Datto, of course, that also means it's the first midweek fortune cookie for July. Here we go. 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

0: This is Smooth. While Western Power is flying drones to inspect the lines, Karim is doing his bit to keep the grid safe by stopping things from flying into them.
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1: 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I left them here. I could have.

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8: Perth's traffic on Smooth.
9: Good morning. Freeway southbound looking pretty good. Kwinana Freeway northbound, same story. Perhaps a few cars hopping on at Thomas Road and no delays on the Graham Farmer Freeway or in the Northbridge Tunnel. A little busy in Kwinana Beach, Patterson Road and Nandra Road intersection. Also further up Rockingham Road and Anketell Road too. Look out for those roadworks in Innaloo. Cedric Street closed between Stevenson Avenue and Ellensterling Boulevard until mid-July. Cedric Street on ramp to Mitchell Freeway northbound also closed. Detours are in place. And that's the latest traffic on Smooth FM Perth.
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10: Good morning, I'm Maham Kashani. Defence Industry Minister Pat Conroy is set to appeal to Labor faithful to get behind and back Labor as a natural party of defence and national security. Mr. Conroy will use an address to the press club today to announce a shake-up within the Defence Department aimed at ongoing cost blowouts and major projects. Online scams and fraud increased in 2025 but remained underreported, according to a new report. The Australian Institute of Criminology says the rise was likely due to a mix of cyber criminals becoming more adaptive, AI making scams harder to detect, and a rise in organised large-scale offshore scam centres. The report says the new scam prevention framework should have a positive impact on victim minimisation. 1 week after a pair of powerful earthquakes struck Venezuela, search and rescue efforts are continuing to find people trapped underneath the rubble of collapsed buildings. Nearly 2,000 people have been killed, while more than 10,000 have been injured, and many more are missing. And lead singer and founding member of the Village People disco group, Victor Willis, has died, aged 74. The YMCA co-writer often performed as either a policeman or naval officer. The band and Willis's wife have confirmed he died of a short but aggressive illness.
11: Tick off your morning to-do list at BP with barista coffee and breakfast snacks. Turn into BP and it's tick done.
10: Updating sport. England has fought back to defeat DR Congo 2-1 and progressed to the round of 16 at the World Cup. Alexei Popperin and Dane Sweeney have been knocked out of Wimbledon in the first round, while Daria Kasatkina has progressed to the third round. And round 17 of the AFL kicks off tonight with Geelong hosting the Lions.
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10: Partly cloudy with tops of 17, similar tomorrow 18. Mostly sunny Saturday, a shower or two Sunday. And that's the latest on Smooth.
9: Thank you very much, Maham. Good morning and welcome to your Thursday. Great way to start your day. Lots of feel-good tracks I've got in store for you, including Dream and one of my favourites to start us off. 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

0: More music and less talk on Smooth Perth. Good morning and happy Thursday. Perhaps you're on your way home from night shift. That'd be great. I'd love to get back into bed right now. But no, if you're up and about like me, plenty of feel-good music to keep you moving. Let's get to the news first with Maham.
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1: Perth's traffic on Smooth.
7: A crash on Tonkin Highway southbound after Reid Highway, Morley, blocking the right lane. The Kwinana Freeway busy inbound, Mortimer Road merge to Thomas Road before a better run-up across Matahari Bridge and the Narrows through to the city. All clear on the Mitchell and Graham Farmer freeways for now, Northbridge Tunnel at speed in both directions. Tonkin Highway busy southbound from Reid Highway to Collier Road and busy on Patterson Road northbound at Manta Road, Kwinana Beach. Also Thomas Road westbound at Rockingham Road and Rockingham Road, Axtell Road, Naval Base. That's the latest traffic on Smooth FM Perth.
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0: Good morning, I'm Maham Kashani. New analysis shows that over the past 2 years, Aussie households have faced tougher conditions than they did when the RBA's cash rate reached 17.5% in 1989. Economists say Gen X households face the toughest interest rate burden during the GFC. If the RBA hikes the cash rate again, it would see interest repayments potentially head towards 6% of household income. The Defence Industry Minister will use a speech at the press club today to announce a shake-up of the Defence Department. Pat Conroy to blame the defence establishment for a lack of discipline as a reason behind tens of billions of dollars in cost blowouts on major projects. The address comes weeks before Labor's national conference, where the government could face renewed backlash over its commitment to AUKUS. US President Donald Trump says relations with Iran are going well after the two countries reportedly held talks on their Memorandum of Understanding. American media reports negotiators worked to nail down the specifics of the interim deal, including over control of the Strait of Hormuz. Trump says the two sides are making progress in their negotiations. And Canada will take part in next year's Eurovision Song Contest. Canada is the first new country to join Eurovision, the world's biggest live televised music event since Australia in 2015. Next year's song contest will be held in Bulgaria.
8: Tick off your morning to-do list at BP with barista coffee and breakfast snacks. Turn into BP and it's tick done.
0: Updating sport. England has booked its place in the last 16 at the World Cup following a hard-fought 2-1 win over DR Congo. Aussies Alexei Popperin and Dane Sweeney have been bundled out of Wimbledon in the first round, while Daria Kasatkina is through to the third stage after beating her Indonesian opponent in 3 sets. James Heard says he's been told by the Bombers he is a candidate to become the club's head coach. Heard resigned from the role in 2015. It's understood the Bombers will interview 10 to 15 candidates as they look to fill the position left vacant by Brad Scott's sacking. And round 17 of the AFL begins tonight with Geelong hosting Brisbane.
1: Smooth weather.
0: Partly cloudy with tops of 17, similar tomorrow 18. Mostly sunny Saturday, a shower or two Sunday. And that's the latest on Smooth.
9: The countdown is on. Just a couple more days, parents, to get through until the end of what's been a very long term, 11 weeks. It's just a bit too much, isn't it? You're with Kate Mack on Smooth Perth. Let's get back into the feel-good music. Here's Hall & Oates.
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0: A bit of ABBA there for your Thursday morning. That is Voulez-Vous on Smooth. Good morning. It's the More Music Breakfast Show with Kate Mack. Chilly out there this morning, around 7 degrees it feels like in some parts of the city. Heading for a top of 17 degrees today. Let's get to your traffic now. Then Figel Sharkey and Bruno Mars, not far away, still waiting. He is on tour at the moment and there is some space in his schedule and there are so many rumours floating around that he will book in some time in Australia. So I'm still looking. Nothing's popped up yet, but fingers crossed he comes down under. All right, Figel Sharkey next.
1: Perth's traffic on Smooth.
2: On the Mitchell Freeway, slow inbound at Warwick Road. The Kwinana Freeway busy. Mortimer Road merged to Thomas Road before it frees up for a better run up across Mattery Bridge and the Narrows right through to the city. All clear Graham Farmer Freeway and Northbridge Tunnel in both directions. Tonkin Highway busy southbound from Reed Highway to Collier Road and Roe Highway underspeed southbound at Tonkin Highway. And busy on Patterson Road at the moment, around Mand Road, Kwinana Beach, heading north. Also, Thomas Road, queuing westbound at Rockingham Road, and Rockingham Road busy at Anchorage Road, Noble Base. That's the latest traffic on Smooth FM Perth.

0: Bruno Mars on Smooth again, hoping he comes down to Australia with his tour that he's on currently. Still not sure about dates. I'll keep you posted. You're with Kate Mack on Smooth. Time to jump to the news, and Wimbledon is underway. The Aussies not having the best start, but we'll get some results with Maham next.
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1: Perth's traffic on Smooth.
0: breakdown on Tonkin Highway southbound after Collieride Bayswater, blocking the left lane with towies on site. Slow traffic queuing back to Reed Highway. It's slow on the Mitchell Freeway inbound at Burns Beach Road, also Woodfords Avenue to Warwick Road. Crown of Freeway busy, Mortimer Road merged to Anchortill Road. And some delays on Tonkin Highway southbound from Reed Highway to Collier Road, busy on Patterson Road northbound at Mandra Road, Crown of Beach. Also Thomas Road queuing westbound at Rockingham Road. Rockingham Road busy around Anchortill Road in Naval Base. That's the latest traffic on Smooth FM Perth.
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2: Good morning, I'm Maham Kashani. The Albanese government and opposition have joined forces to stop teenagers from being eligible for compulsory super. The Greens believe businesses should be forced to pay under-18s superannuation, even if they work fewer than 30 hours. Labor had considered the plan but has decided against it, saving companies about $1 billion in payments. New research shows online fraud and scams rose in 2025 but remained significantly underreported. The Australian Institute of Criminology says the rise was likely due to a mix of cyber criminals becoming more adaptive and AI making scams harder to detect. A Taiwanese national has been charged over his alleged role in a failed people smuggling attempt into Australia. The 34-year-old was arrested at Weipa in far north Queensland after a boat reportedly carrying a dozen asylum seekers arrived. A second man has also been detained as investigations continue. Search and rescue crews are continuing to find people trapped underneath rubble 1 week after a pair of powerful earthquakes struck Venezuela. Nearly 2,000 people have been killed, while more than 10,000 have been injured, and many more are missing. And Village People frontman Victor Willis has died, aged 74. Willis was a co-writer of the band's biggest hits, including YMCA, Go West and In the Navy. He's believed to have suffered a short but aggressive illness.
3: Tick off your morning to-do list at BP with barista coffee and breakfast snacks. Turn into BP and it's tick done.
2: Updating sport. Bailey Smith and Tom Stewart have been named in Geelong's lineup for tonight's Round 17 clash with Brisbane. Meanwhile, the Lions will take the same squad that beat Sydney last week. England is through to the last 16 of the World Cup after beating DR Congo 2-1. And Alexei Popperin and Dane Sweeney have lost their opening round matches at Wimbledon. Daria Kasatkina has progressed to the third stage with a three-set win over her Indonesian opponent.
1: Smooth weather.
2: Partly cloudy with tops of 17, similar tomorrow 18. Mostly sunny Saturday, a shower or two Sunday. And that's the latest on Smooth.
4: Thank you very much, Maham. Yes, I certainly felt the chill this morning with a couple of degrees cooler than the last few days. So rug up, stay warm. You're with Kate Mack on the More Music Breakfast Show. It is winter after all, so let's just try and manifest some sunshine. Here's Casey and the Sunshine Band. Give it up on

0: Frankie Valli, a bit of romance for your Thursday morning. Can't take my eyes off you. And Taylor Swift before that, love story. And she is officially living out her very own love story with all the rumours circling that right now the celebrations for her wedding to Travis Kelce are happening in New York. Now, it looks like Madison Square Garden, it is all happening. City officials have approved massive street closures around the venue starting today, with over 100 NYPD officers are already on site. The arena has been completely transformed with manicured grass and like a replica castle apparently, delivery trucks dropping off massive boxes labelled Garden Party, and a 40-inch mirror ball as well, so everyone is talking. It all starts tonight with the rehearsal dinner and then a massive 999 guest wedding tomorrow night. It sounds like Taylor's jet has landed. Travis is in town. He's been seen jogging around the Tribeca area, so stay tuned online. It looks like there's going to be the wedding of the year happening. The wedding of the last century almost. Taylor Swift could not be a bigger pop star, so it's going to be big. All right, let's do your traffic. NSYNC next on Smooth.
1: Perth's traffic on Smooth.
2: A crash on Royal Highway entry to Tonkin Highway northbound in Hugh on the left emergency lane with towies on site. Breakdown cleared. Tonkin Highway southbound after Collier Road in Bayswater remains slow back towards Reed Highway. It's slow on the Mitchell inbound at Burns Beach Road, also Woodfords Avenue to Reed Highway and at Vincent Street. Banana Freeway busy, Mortimer Road merge to Rolly Road. And delays on Tonkin Highway southbound from Reed Highway to Collier Road in both directions to Westport Road East. Also Royal Highway, so northbound from Orang Road to Tonkin Highway. That's the latest traffic on Smooth FM Perth.

0: Maroon 5 on Smooth. It is the More Music Breakfast Show. Top of 17 degrees today. Certainly a bit more of a chill in the air this morning. If you are leaving the house, heading to work nice and early, just make sure you're rugged up. Heading up to 7, so that means it's news time. We'll check in with Maha and get the latest. Round 17 of the AFL season kicks off tonight. We'll hear what's going on.
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3: Perth's traffic on Smooth.
4: A crash on the narrow southbound, blocking the right lane. Traffic is queuing back to Mounts Bay Road in the city. And also debris, Tonkin Highway southbound after Reid Highway Morley with glass across the right lane. And crash cleared from Rye Highway entry to Tonkin Highway northbound in Kewdale. It's under speed on the Mitchell inbound at Burns Beach Road, Woodfords Avenue to Reid Highway and at Vincent Street closer in. And Mounts Bay Road to the Narrows Freeway south in the city, busy too. Banana Freeway inbound at busy Mortimer Road merge to Rolly Road, Farrington Road to Mowry Bridge. That's the latest traffic on Smooth FM Perth.
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5: Good morning, I'm Maham Kashani. Labor and the Coalition have joined forces to prevent teenagers from being eligible for superannuation. The Greens want companies to pay under-18s super even if they work fewer than 30 hours a week. The government had considered the plan but has decided against it, saving businesses about $1 billion in payments. Households are facing tougher conditions now than during the late 80s and 90s when it comes to home loan interest. New economic analysis shows that over the past 2 years, households have endured tougher conditions than they did when the RBA's cash rate reached 17.5% in 1989. Interest repayments could head towards 6% of household income if the RBA hikes the cash rate again. Federal police have charged a Taiwanese national over his alleged role in a failed people smuggling attempt into Australia. 34-year-old was arrested at Weipa in far north Queensland after a boat reportedly carrying a dozen asylum seekers arrived. A second man has also been detained as investigations continue. Donald Trump says relations with Iran are going well after Washington and Tehran reportedly held talks on their memorandum of understanding. US media reports mediators have discussed the key terms of the interim deal, including control over the Strait of Hormuz. The US president says the two sides are making progress in their negotiations.
6: Tick off your morning to-do list at BP with barista coffee and breakfast snacks. Turn into BP and it's tick done.
5: Updating sport. Geelong superstars Bailey Smith and Tom Stewart have been named for tonight's Round 17 opener against Brisbane, while the Lions are taking the same team that helped beat Sydney last week. England has secured its place in the World Cup's last 16 with a hard-fought 2-1 win over DR Congo. And Daria Kasatkina is through to the third stage at Wimbledon. Fellow Aussies Alexi Poprin and Dane Sweeney crashed out in the opening round.
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5: Partly cloudy with tops of 17, similar tomorrow 18. Mostly sunny Saturday, a shower or two Sunday. And that's the latest on Smooth.
7: Sunny on the very first day of the school holidays. That sounds exactly what we need. It's the More Music Breakfast Show on Smooth just after 7. Hope the kids aren't too exhausted. 11-week term, it's quite a while. Let's get into the music. Here's Janet Jackson.
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0: Billy Joel, just giving us a little bit of life this morning. It is the More Music Breakfast Show on Smooth, 17 degrees the top today, and just in time for the school holidays. Perth has a brand new attraction. You may have seen it being built. Sky Vista, a giant 36-metre observation wheel, has officially opened on the Riverside Drive foreshore right near Elizabeth Quay. So think of it as Perth's own mini London Eye, I guess, with incredible 360-degree views of the Swan River, the city skyline, and also King's Park as well. The rides last about 9 minutes, I've been told, and tickets from just $14 for adults and $12 for kids. So this is brand new. It's open now through to August 23rd. So if you're looking for something different these school holidays, this could be a new favourite to view Perth. Take the kids, why not? You're with Kate Mack. Let's get to your traffic, then Ed Sheeran next.
1: Perth's traffic on Smooth.
2: Breakdown, Tonkin Highway southbound exit to Great Eastern Highway, Ascot, blocking the right turn lane. Also a breakdown on Tonkin Highway northbound exit to Roe Highway, Qdale, reduced to a single lane, traffic slow on approach. Crash on the narrow southbound, blocking the right lane, tow is on site, heavy traffic coming back onto the Mitchell Freeway as far as Power Street. And debris on Tonkin Highway southbound after Reed Highway, Morley, with glass in the right lane. The Mitchell is under speed to Woodford Avenue to Reed Highway inbound and Power Street to the Narrows. Quinana Freeway, Thomas Road to Rolly Road and South Street to Mataree Bridge. That's the latest traffic on Smooth FM Perth.

0: Bonnie Tyler holding out for a hero on Smooth Perth. It is the More Music Breakfast Show with Kate Mack. And some encouraging news about Bonnie Tyler today. She is recovering well. She had to undergo some pretty serious surgery and was in a medically induced coma earlier this year, cancelling her summer tour. But apparently she's on the road to recovery and things are looking good, which is great. More news with Maha next.
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1: It's all from the heart. Perth's traffic on Smooth.
18: Couple of breakdowns on Tonkin Highway. One southbound at the exit to Great Eastern Highway Ascot, blocking the right turn lane. The other northbound at the exit to Rail Highway Qdale, reduced to a single lane. Traffic hazard with debris on Tonkin Highway southbound after Reed Highway Morley, with glass affecting the right lane. Thunder speed on the Mitchell inbound, Hepburn Avenue to Reed Highway and Stevenson Avenue to Hay Street in the city. Outbound on the Kanana at Mill Point Road, busy inbound at Ankertill Road to Rowley Road and South Street to Mount Henry Bridge, busy at the moment too. That's the latest traffic on Smooth FM Perth.
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19: Good morning, I'm Maham Ghoshani. An inquiry will examine Labor's extended powers for the eSafety Commissioner around the under-16s social media ban. The strengthened laws would give the Commissioner more powers to force tech giants to hand over information and double the fines to $99 million if they fail to comply. But the opposition and the Greens teamed up in the Senate last night, opting to send the laws to an inquiry which will report back in August. The federal government is vowing to overhaul defence to reduce major project delays and cost blowouts. Defence Industry Minister Pat Conroy will use a key speech in Canberra today to announce a shake-up of the department. The Defence Investment Committee, responsible for overseeing major acquisitions, will be scrapped under the changes. Online scams and fraud increased in 2025 but remained underreported, according to new research. The Australian Institute of Criminology says a rise was likely due to a mix of cyber criminals becoming more adaptive and AI making scams harder to detect. 1 week after a pair of powerful earthquakes struck Venezuela, search and rescue efforts are continuing to find people trapped underneath the rubble of collapsed buildings. Nearly 2,000 people have been killed, while more than 10,000 have been injured and many more are missing. And fresh details have emerged about Taylor Swift and Travis Kelce's wedding day. The pair is reportedly building a massive castle inside Madison Square Garden. Zoe Kravitz, Gigi Hadid and Selena Gomez among the celebrities who've scored an invite.
2: Tick off your morning to-do list at BP with barista coffee and breakfast snacks. Turn into BP and it's tick done.
19: Updating sport. The Cats are preparing to welcome back Bailey Smith and Tom Stewart for tonight's clash against Brisbane. Stewart returns after missing the last two games before Geelong's mid-season bye, while Smith has also been named after missing the clash with Fremantle through illness. The Lions will take an unchanged side for tonight's showdown. Nick Kyrgios has given the strongest indication yet he's ready to retire, conceding he's played his last game at Wimbledon. After a long battle with injury, the Aussies' return to the All England club has been cut short by defeat in the opening round of the men's doubles. He admits he's struggling with the pressure as he strives to reach his former highs.
20: We all are on our different journey, but I don't know. I think I'm at a bit of a very odd stage because I feel like I'm still hitting the ball amazing, but I don't know, something's not there.
19: And England is through to the last 16 at the World Cup after overcoming DR Congo 2-1.
1: Smooth weather.
19: Partly cloudy with tops of 17, similar tomorrow 18. Mostly sunny Saturday, a shower or two Sunday. And that's the latest on Smooth.
0: Definitely a little bit chillier than the other mornings right now, so get yourself warmed up if you're heading out. You're with Kate Mack on Smooth, Diana King now.

0: Lots of family time ahead with the school holidays just around the corner. That is Sister Sledge. We are family. 17 degrees the top today. You're with Kate Mack on Smooth, and some families have already headed off on holiday. Just thought the 11-week term, which only happens every 5 or so years, is just a little bit too long. It is quite tiresome. My kids are pretty tired. I think everyone needs a bit of a holiday. And there's lots to do around Perth if you're not going too far. Plenty of fun things like the Kings Park Lightscape Experience. But one that I've just been looking on, go to visitperth.com.au. They're a great account on Instagram and online for things happening throughout the weeks. Now, if you're wondering what to do with the kids that's a bit more educational, you can check out Ocean Experience at WA Museum Boulevard. Now, it looks really fun. A hands-on exhibition. It's new, where you can dive into the underwater world and discover all this incredible stuff about the marine life and be part of a real ocean expedition. Lots of lights, lots of things for the kids to interact with. So definitely head down. You'll love it too. This one's for parents as well. All right, let's do Crush Jennifer Page right after the traffic on Smooth.
1: Perth traffic on Smooth.
2: Several breakdowns now. 3 on Tonkin Highway, 1 southbound at Dunreath Drive, Perth Airport in the left emergency lane. Another southbound at the exit to Great Eastern Highway, Ascot. And northbound at the exit to Roe Highway, Qdale, reduced to a single lane. And a breakdown on the Mitchell Freeway northbound at Hutton Street, Osborne Park as well. And also a traffic hazard with debris on Tonkin Highway southbound after Reed Highway, Morley. It's under speed around Hepburn Avenue inbound to Reed Highway and the Mitchell and Cedric Street out to Mill Point Road and the Kwinana. And Kwinana Freeway busy inbound, Exeter Road to Rowley Road and South Street to Mill Point Road. That's the latest traffic on Smooth FM Perth.

0: 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It is the More Music Breakfast Show. Chilly outside this morning, top of 17 degrees. So just keep yourself nice and warm. Perhaps you're sipping on that first cup of coffee for the morning. Maybe it's your second one of those days. Let's jump to the news. And Eurovision has added another country to its next big televised event. We'll find out next.
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1: Perth's traffic on Smooth.
7: Crash on South Street eastbound before Carroll Avenue, Bull Creek, in the bus lane with towies on site. A couple of breakdowns on Tonkin Highway southbound, one at Dunreath Drive, Perth Airport in the left emergency lane, the other at the exit to Great Eastern Highway in Ascot, blocking the right turn lane with towies on site. Under speed on the Mitchell Freeway inbound, Hepburn Avenue to Reid Highway,
20: and Carronut Road through to Mill Point Road on the Kwinana. Kwinana Freeway busy inbound, Axtell Road to Rolly Road and South Street to Mount Harry Bridge. And Graham Farmer Freeway slow westbound through the North Bridge Tunnel. That's the latest traffic on Smooth FM Perth.
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22: Good morning, I'm Maham Kishani. New analysis shows that over the past 2 years, Aussie households have faced tougher conditions than they did when the RBA's cash rate reached 17.5% in 1989. Economists say Gen X households face the toughest interest rate burden during the GFC. If the RBA hikes the cash rate again, it would see interest repayments potentially head towards 6% of household income. The Defence Industry Minister will use a speech at the press club today to announce a shake-up of the Defence Department. Pat Conroy to blame the defence establishment for a lack of discipline as a reason behind tens of billions of dollars in cost blowouts on major projects. The address comes weeks before Labor's national conference, where the government could face renewed backlash over its commitment to AUKUS. US President Donald Trump says relations with Iran are going well after the two countries reportedly held talks on their Memorandum of Understanding. American media reports negotiators worked to nail down the specifics of the interim deal, including over control of the Strait of Hormuz. Trump says the two sides are making progress in their negotiations. And Canada will take part in next year's Eurovision Song Contest. Canada is the first new country to join Eurovision, the world's biggest live televised music event since Australia in 2015. Next year's song contest will be held in Bulgaria.
23: Tick off your morning to-do list at BP with barista coffee and breakfast snacks. Turn into BP and it's tick done.
22: Updating sport. The Socceroos have touched down in Dallas as the countdown continues to their clash with Egypt. They've adjusted their training times to bring themselves in line with the slightly earlier game, while England has won through to the round of 16, beating DR Congo 2-1. James Heard says he's been told by the Bombers he is a candidate to become the club's head coach. Heard resigned from the role in 2015. It's understood the Bombers will interview 10 to 15 candidates as they look to fill the position left vacant by Brad Scott's sacking. Round 17 of the AFL begins tonight with Geelong hosting Brisbane. And Aussies Alexei Popperin and Dane Sweeney have been bundled out of Wimbledon in the first round, while Daria Kasatkina is through to the third stage after beating her Indonesian opponent in three sets.
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22: Partly cloudy with tops of 17, similar tomorrow 18. Mostly sunny Saturday, a shower or two Sunday. And that's the latest on Smooth.
0: Thank you, Maham. It's the More Music Breakfast Show with Kate Mack on Smooth. And the countdown is on. Madonna, her brand new album drops tomorrow morning. Confessions 2. I'm very excited. So let's get in the mood for it right now. Here's Cherish.
21: More music and less talk. This is Smooth Perth.